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1: 1029, right now traffic.
2: Police report that there's still work to clear a crash with an injury in Sun Valley at Sun Valley Boulevard southbound at East 1st Avenue, as well as a crash with an injury reported in Reno on 395 northbound at Audi. Delays are reported on 580 southbound from Mill to Neal Road, 80 westbound from USA Parkway to Mustang, and from Vista to McCarran Boulevard East, 580 northbound from South Meadows Parkway to Plum, and on the highway northbound from Mill to Panther, as well as on McCarran Boulevard North between 395 and Bering. From the Right Now Traffic Center, I'm the Sax Man.
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This episode is brought to you by Consign Furniture. 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

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Moving calmer than the Buddha ducking funeral parlors. First the hooting, hollering, and then the shooting star.

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Moving calmer than the Buddha ducking funeral parlors. First the hooting, hollering, and then the shooting startup. 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

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All of my ops, they diss. Please don't put me to the test. 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Yeah.

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I put some ice on you cause you

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